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1: It's flannel and coffee time with Alondra Villarreal. Sunday driving allowed. 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

thoughts on those? Because people say that you should not have a fall wedding because of football season. And while I understand that, I feel like the people who say that are being a little selfish because A, it's not your wedding. B, I know here everybody does, but like generally in the world, not everybody loves college football. I know in the South it's a huge thing, but everywhere else, I don't know. And even here in the South, there are people who don't watch or consume college football. I have so many friends that don't pay attention to college football or football in general at all. So I just think that that's a little bit crazy to think that somebody should plan their wedding around you being a fan of college football. But I will say that one of my friends is having a fall wedding. Chris is having a fall wedding, which is crazy because he's a SEC writer and he loves college football. And so does Allie, his fiance. And I just never thought that he'd be somebody who had a fall. I thought he was one of those people that are like, don't have a fall wedding, but he's having a fall wedding and he's getting like a lot of flack for it. But I'm on his side on this one. And Chris is going to love that because I'm never on his side for anything. I think you should have your wedding whenever you want. But I would love to know what you think. You can text me your thoughts.

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98.1, Alondra Villarreal hanging out with you, which means coffee and flannel, 90s music until 2 o'clock every Sunday, 9 a.m. to 2 p.m., although the Saints are about to basically kick me off the air, which is fine. I feel like they're going to be a lot better this season. I feel different going into this training camp than I did last season. It was just, things were looking real bleak, but things are looking pretty good right now. I mean, Tyler Shuck is killing it in terms of like being a media darling, and he made everybody around him better last season. So I don't know. We'll see. We just paid Chris Olave, Tyson. Our running back room looks good because you still got Kamara plus Etienne, or I guess Achane is how he wants us to say it. So I don't know. We'll see. Maybe it'll be worth it to not have coffee and flannel because the Saints will be good. We'll see.

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here on the Rock Station, Evo 98.1. Alondra Villarreal hanging out with you. It's Coffee and Flannel, 90s music until 2 o'clock, and then we go back to normal. Eagle, okay, guys, it's fine if we do this for a few hours. It's a lot of fun. I have the best time doing so.

0: 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I think unless it's a bye week, it's every Thursday. And usually Coach's Show is 7 to 8. 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It's going to be at Court to Table. But if you cannot make it to Court to Table to go hear from your head coach, Lane Kiffin, which is still super wild to me, but if you can't go to Court to Table, you can always catch it right here on Eagle 98.1, your flagship home for the LSU Tigers since 1998.
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So if you follow me on Facebook or Instagram, you probably saw me post a picture of a cat, and I was like, if you know, you know. Okay, so the backstory is that I am not a cat person at all, but I'm an animal lover. Like, I love animals, and I feel more empathy for animals than I do people, just to be completely honest with you. And there is an orange cat in my neighborhood who is, I guess, a neighborhood cat, astray. I don't know if he has a home, but he just kind of hangs around. And he really always wants me to pet him every time I walk by him. And I reluctantly

do it because I love animals, but I hate cats and I'm kind of allergic to them. Like my skin starts to itch and my eyes itch real bad when I get near them. And they just, especially a stray one, just kind of grosses me out. But I pet it reluctantly. And then he follows me and he tries to get in my house and I feel real bad for it. But I told this story on OTB and then I got accused of kicking the cat because I didn't want to bring him in my house. So now everybody thinks I kicked this stray cat and I don't. I actually feel really bad for him even though I don't like cats.

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0: Want to remind you again about our college pick'em that is open for registration now. It's presented by Citizens Bank and Trust, and picks open tomorrow, August 17th. Once all the games start off, make sure that you get your picks in before noon every Thursday. And you can also see how you stack up against other listeners that have signed up. I'm going to sign up as well, so you can keep track with me too. And the top three winners have some pretty great prizes. So first place is TV and a sound bar. Second place is a two-night hotel stay at the Golden Nugget in Lake Charles, which is a lot of fun. And third place is a $200 Hooters gift card, which who doesn't love Hooters? Again, I said this earlier. I don't care if the girls are half naked. The wings are really good. I'm going to just, you know, put my blinders on, eat my chicken wings, and mind my business. That's what I'm going to do at Hooters. And if you are at third place, you can do that too, or you can check out the girls. I don't know, whatever. $200 Hooter gift card for third place. Again, second place, two-night hotel stay at the Golden Nugget in Lake Charles. And first place, you get TV and a sound bar. Make sure you register right now at our website, eagle981.com.
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Smashing Pumpkins on a Sunday afternoon when it is beautiful outside. Maybe you're hanging by the pool. I don't know. I feel like this show is perfect laying out by the pool music, especially on a day like today. Maybe you got a little cocktail in your hand. I know it's noon, but it's also Sunday, so who really cares? It's the weekend, whatever. But here's some Radiohead for you here on Eagle 98.1.

0: Guardian Day is coming up on Saturday, August 22nd. 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
12: 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Harris Dickinson and Marissa Abella are reading it to you on Audible. Her barbs sting you. His coldness sends a shiver up your spine. Your heart aches. Your ears burn. You yearn for Elizabeth and Mr. Darcy to profess their undying love for one another.

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1: Well, maybe a chapter longer. Performance is so good, you'll give love a second chance. Audible. 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

Okay, so I just checked the text line. I actually should be better about checking it, but I got a couple texts. So earlier I was talking about fall weddings and how I, in my opinion, like, I don't really care when other people have their wedding because it's their wedding, not mine. So what does it matter if I'm a fan of college football or not? And the people that are like, well, if you have your wedding in the fall, I'm not going to go. Like, okay, I didn't know that football was like more important than our friendship, but whatever. Like, people are so weird about it. Football is, I love football as much as the next person. I made my whole job revolve around football. But, like, I just don't, I don't know. It's, like, extremely selfish of people. But Frank texted, Scone hates fall weddings. Yeah, Scone is giving Chris a lot of crap for that. And then Charlie, shout out to Charlie. Charlie says, my thoughts, keep coffee and flannel forever. I mean, who still listens to sports on the radio? To be fair, I do sometimes. If I'm not somewhere where I can watch it, I'll turn it on in the car. And a lot more people still listen to sports on the radio than you would think. I don't know about the Saints, but like, I know for LSU, a lot of people still listen. More than I thought did. But yeah, let's keep coffee and flannel forever. I don't know. We'll see. Maybe we can supplement it somehow. I have no idea. But thank you for your text and your candor. 225-499-9898.

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0: Eagle 98.1, The Rock Station. That was Losing My Religion. Alondra Villarreal hanging out with you for some coffee and flannel. 90s Takeover on The Rock Station until 2 p.m. And then Chris Marler is going to be taking over after that. So lots of fun and lots of great music coming up for you right here on Eagle, the flagship home for the LSU Tigers since 1998.
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1: It's Flannel and Coffee Time with Alondra Villarreal. 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

One of my favorite songs of all time, Policy of Truth by Depeche Mode, here on the rock station Eagle 98.1. Alondra Villarreal hanging out with you for some coffee and flannel 90s music until 2 o'clock. And I saw Depeche Mode, I think it was back in, this feels so long ago, 2018, 2019, which is crazy to think that was like 7 or 8 years ago. I don't know. Time is going by way too fast. It's true what people say, that like as you get older, time goes by faster. But at any rate, I went to go see Depeche Mode and they were incredible. And if they were to go on tour again around here, I would be there. I am a huge

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wasn't released in the 90s, but I feel like if it's Audio Slave and Chris Cornell, then it is completely fine for me to play that song, and it's a great song, so you're welcome for that. But let's lighten the mood a little bit. 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

0: All right, everybody, that is going to do it for me on Coffee and Flannel with Alondra Villarreal. 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
6: She lived on a curve in the road, in an old tar paper shack, on the south side of the town, on the wrong side of the tracks.

Incubus, wish you were here. Glad you are here. It is Sunday. I almost said Saturday, but it's not. It's Sunday, which means it's time for Full Volume with Marler. We missed yesterday because the Saints game, opening preseason game against Jacksonville. They lost 24-20. Spoiler alert in case you had it on the DVR or a TiVo, if that's still a thing. But you got me here till 7 o'clock. We do it every Saturday and Sunday, 2 to 7. It's Full Volume with Marler. I am Marler, Chris Marler. Let's get things going. Here is Learning to Fly, Tom Petty.

0: Puddle of Mud, Kings of Butt Rock. 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

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You know, I always say any song where you just work through daddy issues in the middle of the song, screaming about his dad. What do you think about me now? I tell you what I think about you. Fantastic song. One of my favorites of all time. Hey, speaking of favorites, a local favorite is coming back to Baton Rouge. Kind of never left, but also kind of did. Eagle 98.1 is proud to welcome professional hockey back to Baton Rouge. The Baton Rouge Kingfish hit the ice this fall with the home opener Friday, October 16th against the Monroe Moccasins at the Raising Cane's River Center. 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

0: Rush, Spirit of the Radio. It is. We're closing out at 2 o'clock hour here. You got me for 4 more hours. It's Chris Marler, full volume with Marler here on Eagle 98.1. We do it every Saturday and Sunday, 2 to 7 p.m. I need your help though. We got a big, big week ahead. Not only do we have LSU going back to practice, not only the Saints finally in preseason game mode, but your boy has his bachelor party in New Orleans this upcoming weekend. I need you guys to hit me up with some spots where I need to go, what I need to do. We got a couple things planned. Very excited about it. But yeah, hit me up, Vern_Funquist on Twitter, and let me know what I need to be doing, where I need to go, and all the above. We got plenty more coming your way on Eagle 98.1.
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I said, you look so fine that I really want to make you mine. 4, 5, 6, come on and get your kicks. 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

0: 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I'll tell you right now, I'm not trying to be funny. It's first place is the TV soundbar. 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You could argue that all three of those are first-place prizes. Like, that sounds fantastic. Make sure you get signed up tomorrow. We start it on August 17th.
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Everclear here on your Sunday afternoon. Another song, another band, but especially a song that's making a bit of a comeback thanks to that scene out of the show Tires on Netflix with Shane Gillis and several of his shows. Hilarious. I binged the entire third season in one day last week. Hopefully my boss is not listening and heard me say that, but it was on in the background. I wasn't just, avidly watching it in case he's listening. But I would tell you, fantastic.

0: Led Zeppelin, rock and roll. Been a long time since rock and roll. I tell you who hasn't been a long time since rock and roll. Us on the station. I told that joke to Alondra Villarreal earlier, and she hated it with good reason. We got plenty more coming your way right after this.
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Bon Jovi, Runaway. Before that, it was Smashing Pumpkins, Bullets with Butterfly Wings. Kicking off 4 o'clock hour here. It is hot as hell outside. I hope you guys, if you are outside, I hope you're staying cool, staying hydrated, all of the above. It is the heat index today, 114. It's 99 is the actual temperature. The real feel, which is what, just call it that, the temperature, if that's what it feels like. But that is 99, and that is tied for the highest in 2 years. So make sure you are staying hydrated, or staying out of the sun, whatever. It is a very hot day here in Baton Rouge. Speaking of, here is the Colts, Firewoman.

Big Empty, Stone Temple Pilots. Hey, quick reminder, we got, season's right around the corner. We're like 20 days away from LSU football, which means, remember, the Lane Kiffin Show is going to be in its first season, an installment of the new era of LSU football. It'll be happening Thursday nights from 6 to 7, starting September 3rd. Remember, it's going to be a little bit different this year. They're moving it from TJ Ribs, and they're going to be live from court to table. 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

0: Oh, my favorite song that's just vowels. Love it. Pearl Jam, Even Flow. We got plenty more coming your way here on Eagle 98.1. It's Full Volume with Marley. We got Rage Against the Machine, ZZ Top, and much, much more. A little Shine down to close out the hour. Keep it right here on Eagle 98.1.
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Yo, Chris Marler here, Eagle 98.1. That was Blur song 2. Hey, quick reminder, hope you guys didn't miss it yesterday, but the New Orleans Saints are back in action. They were on air yesterday, first preseason game against the Jacksonville Jaguars. 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Then we've got every snap, every score, and all the action, followed by 3 hours of postgame coverage. 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Let's wing it. Your home for New Orleans Saints football, Eagle 98.1. Here's Nirvana in Bloom.

0: Lynyrd Skynyrd, Freebird. If you tune in to the show, you know that's going to be played at least once. Sometimes it's played once an hour. 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We got plenty more coming your way right after this.
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Rush, Working Man. Hey, before we get into the next song and the rest of what's going on here, I feel like I got to tell you, remember, we're 20 days from LSU kicking off. September 5th is the first home game against Clemson. But remember, kickoff is at 6:30. Our coverage begins at 1:30 in the afternoon, 5 hours before kick, with Eagle 98.1 Game Day featuring Charles Hanegriff and Matt Musso live from Rouse's on Burbank. Then, don't forget, after the game, stick around for Eagle 98.1 Game Day postgame for 90 minutes after the final whistle. 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

0: Aerosmith, Walk This Way. We're closing out the second to last hour. Then we're going to come back and we're going to give you one more hour with yours truly. Big, big week ahead, though. We'll be back out there with LSU practice. Make sure in the meantime, if you are jonesing for some sports coverage, we got your Saints, we got LSU, we got everything covered over at LouisianaSports.net. Make sure you check it out. It's all free and it's fantastic.
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3: What, you started here today?
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Van Halen, Panama. Every time I hear that song, it reminds me of Superbad and them doing donuts where they set that cop car on fire. With cops, by the way. That makes it, so it's not like, you know, it wasn't just like vandalism. Anyway, well, probably was still vandalism. Let's not get into legalities, okay? I will tell you this. This song, you better enjoy it while you can. We are taking this thing off the air, I think. If I have anything to do with it, for the upcoming season. It is a fantastic song. It's also the song Alabama comes out to out of the tunnel. And I love it, but I feel like it's just bad juju a little bit. AC/DC, Thunderstruck, here on Eagle 98.1.

0: I'm Santeria. I'll be honest, I don't really know what that means. I'll tell you what I do know is that the Kingfish are back, baby. There is hockey still in Baton Rouge. We may have lost Zydeco, but we got the Kingfish back. Season starts October 16th. 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

Fastway, say what you will. That is almost all for me here on Eagle 98.1. We are 20 days till kickoff. We are 68 days to my wedding. We are 4 days from the bachelor party, which means we are 5 days from a hangover, and I can't wait. Here's Survivor, Eye of the Tiger.

0: Pearl Jam Alive. That is all for me, folks. It is Marler. It is full volume with Marler. We do it every Saturday and Sunday, 2 to 7 p.m. Now, remember, I will not be here next week because we have Saints on Saturday. We have my bachelor party on the weekend, so I will be gone. But we will be back after that, and then we're getting, oh, so dangerously close to kickoff for LSU football. I am fired up. I know you are as well. Make sure you're tuning into all things LSU and Saints, not only here, but also on our sister station, 104.5 ESPN. Should have a lot of stuff over there at LouisianaSports.net as well. I will see y'all in 2 weeks. And until then, be safe, be good to each other. See y'all then.
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1: 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And what the heck are you doing sleeping so late? 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Me, I enjoy a good nap. 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